0: mold them. We go mold and come. Na customized. Every time they go come, they go talk. I am this, I am this. And the people where they come, they call me. Let me take it. Oh, yeah, talk another one. Do again. Do I have last week. The people where call me, don't be the people. Oh, yeah, do the people. Ah! And go more than come.
1: You serve, you see the.
0: And I make. I go. I detect and say, maybe they no worry. Say, maybe they find and go another place. Me say, the man no dey here.
1: Abi? So you know the answer those ones again.
0: I guess some people will know the answer again. No? The man, I go tell you, say the man no dey here. No dey here now.
1: But get another place. They find true.
0: You say?
1: What did they find? Now nah, money.
0: Man, now you know say you get some standard in a way. If they find now, make you be say you never see the man.
1: Then they tell you the type of standard.
0: And they go talk now. All these people where they married to, maybe they get standard.
1: But then they see their own standard.
0: So now make I go tell you say that one where you define no day here. Like you go be like say go find and go another place.
1: May they know they stress you.
0: I don't stress me. The man no day here. You go find and go another place.
1: For private now.
0: No, some of them they do private.
1: And you still know they no see they see.
0: No, for private they just see.
1: Oh.
0: And you know say our private they just see. Go private now. You know private is. You have to. It's more work though, but they see.
1: It's more work on you.
0: Oh, it's more work on me. Because for private now, they do a lot of background check.
1: No.
0: So you go run background check on both individuals. So you know you just carry random person, and you know say it has to do with preference. Best people go tell you now. See the one where they find. And the one with the shape of his head be square. When his face be this.
1: Did they talk all this? Is?
0: You could tell you now the type of one way define. So you go define the one way get square head.
1: Somebody said they define IJGB. They define abroad people.
0: And some people like people there abroad.
1: Why?
0: And some people like long distance relationship.
1: Why?
0: They like them, like their preference. Some people like long distance marriage. They don't even like we marry with the. They the same area.
1: So they no go mm-hmm. ever day together.
0: They go they visit themselves. They say so that by the time we they see themselves go come be like say they just meet, they go they miss and say they'll come see themselves again. Some people like they don't like to live together. Mm-mm. We will marry but
1: so
0: go there apart.
1: Marriage is not for them now.
0: They say they don't want to stay together. It's for them now, but they don't want to live inside the same. When they wake up together,
1: not
0: they know once.
1: Now for a year, now they hear everything. The ones who are 1 year and the ones
0: so
1: who are
0: So, I never hear this thing before.
1: I don't hear some persons talk like that. And I tell you, I wish
0: it is in a play. No, but seriously, some people don't want that. Make we wake up together from the same bed. Make a waka go like this, I see you. I go like this, I see you. I come back, I see you. I go walk, I see you. They want to go like
1: they
0: 1 week.
1: Too much.
0: They won't go like 2 weeks. They'll come see you. No, they know they go anywhere. Like they just want that thing of they don't see you for 2 weeks. Now come see you yourself. Yay, that's it.
1: I see you, I love you. I want
0: now
1: you.
0: Now come stay like maybe 1 week or whatever. Everybody could go back again. We can't keep the memories.
1: So they go there for the same states. Or
0: some they say
1: states.
0: The same states. Some they.
1: So
0: some
1: they go
0: say
1: rent
0: the same
1: two
0: states.
1: House.
0: Yes, they are not going to say the same house. Husband and wife. I didn't do am na.
1: Jojo say NSC they process this information. And they say, oh, it's as if you've noticed that everything why here they process and like are they thinking, why will somebody want to do that in the same state?
0: Mm-hmm.
1: And you get the opportunity to feast it together and you are not.
0: Yeah. Some just say they want their space. They know just want. You know, never hear people say that they don't like people.
1: Now they hear. Yeah. Those people are they say I don't want anybody around me.
0: I don't like people.
1: I
0: don't
1: hear
0: people don't tell me
1: I
0: don't like people.
1: Please, don't marry, don't have children. if you know what, because I don't hear people wait to say, oh, I don't want anybody to invade my space. I like my

0: a space. I say, don't marry, don't have children. Like me, Uzo, I like my space, so you get. So when I don't reach that time where I just want to be on my own, maybe for 1-2 hours just to go process myself, I will just enter inside room.
1: Get your me time.
0: Only me go dead here. When once they see, say, I don't enter house, I carry phone, carry charger. Say, what happened? Say, I just want to go and lie down a little.
1: Everybody give you
0: everybody
1: space.
0: Don't know, say, oh, that's a me time. So, what you now they watch for Palo? I feel watch her. No, I feel watch her inside house. Your room. Yes. So, if na film, I go go watch my own for inside. The if any whether I stream, then they stream more. I really want to, but I just don't want all those plenty dramas around me. I'll go. I like my own, but I don't do it too much. So if you don't want anyone to invade my face,
1: so people don't want those kind of things now.
0: I beg.
1: Never see people will be say they go tell you say they don't like labels.
0: May they no call them Mr. and Mrs.
1: Don't call me nothing. But we are
0: If people can identify as a pencil. Who are they?
1: They don't want make you call them anything. Don't call me my husband. Don't call me your wife. I don't want to be referred to as your wife. I don't want to be referred to as your husband. But we love ourselves.
0: So I go refer to you as what?
1: My babe, the bobo, my love.
0: Then they crazy.
1: All the sweet names.
0: Then they crazy. Then they mad.
1: They don't get sense. They get sense now.
0: How?
1: They don't want labels.
0: Baby, now waiting.
1: It's not a missus, no title. No for, labeling.
0: But Google tell my mama say, don't call me daughter.
1: No labeling of Mrs. This, Mr. That.
0: Those people outside see that they want to cheat.
1: They are no outside.
0: No, they don't care. They want to be outside. No.
1: They are not outside.
0: They want to cheat.
1: They are inside.
0: Do you know the joy of, oh, that's my wife. That's my husband.
1: That's my baby. They rather say, make you tell
0: me. That's my baby.
1: My baby, that's the love of my life. That's my sunshine.
0: I'm calling for my language.
1: That's my sunshine. Yes, that's my everything.
0: Those are the cities.
1: Can't even cook a problem with all of these preferences.
0: No, I say you the cities. What you be? That's my babe.
1: Hey, but now what is they want now? See Oprah for instance. Now you don't see how long where she don't date that guy. You don't talk and say she don't go fit to stay for us with.
0: She don't marry her now.
1: And that's the reason why she no marry him.
0: Hey, that's what I'm saying. It's
1: because
0: better.
1: They're not feeling the same space. No one that
0: now. So you see the difference between the two of them. They no marry. This one now
1: but
0: marry.
1: They are together.
0: They are together. There is no this thing.
1: They are
0: no
1: not
0: commitment.
1: Going anywhere.
0: No
1: they
0: covenant. No covenant between the two of them. The covenant of marriage. They no get them between the two of them. They are just dating. They are just dating. The one way person go tell me say, oh, I marry you. Make my husband they stay for island. Make me they stay for mainland. Once in a while, then after
1: we
0: 2 weeks,
1: I
0: say, oh, I miss you.
1: I don't need consider that one.
0: When are they crazy?
1: No, I don't talk about it because I feel like I fall into that category.
0: So now,
1: I do make myself make I know they wake up, they see you every day. What would they do two weeks
0: but
1: off?
0: Uzo, you know, see if you marry now, those men we see for dream, you don't see them again.
1: No, I know they see them again.
0: Yes, now.
1: Why?
0: You want to cheat on your husband for dream?
1: Is that one cheating?
0: It's cheating now.
1: No, that's
0: that's what?
1: Spiritual excitement.
0: Which one be spiritual excitement?
1: That's spiritual entertainment.
0: What? What in the name of God is spiritual?
1: That's not just spiritual entertainment.
0: Which one is spiritual entertainment? That's cheating.
1: The way you go watch television, your favorite show, and then you are entertained.
0: Why are you involved in your favorite show?
1: Why should I be bored in my sleep?
0: Hey!
1: So because I sleep, I close eyes to sleep. Why should I be bored in my sleep? Why should I be bored in my... I should be... As I enjoy... When I day awake, when I go to sleep, I should enjoy my sleep. I should not be bored. excitement supposed to continue, entertainment supposed to continue, even in my sleep.
0: Person, they find private this thing, matchmaking.
1: You know where to find me now.
0: I need private matching because it comes with preference. I ain't go join the community.
1: Okay, my number there for my social media platforms. There, Zomatic, anywhere where you find me for Zomatic, you go see number.
0: This person go be a very serious person because they use capital letter, they write everything.
1: But say, hope it's not Timobi.
0: I don't know, Amo.
1: Hope it's not Timobi John. I be waiting to be that name again.
0: Nah, John.
1: Let's continue. What was that thing I was telling you about my dream not being born?
0: Okay, you're not interested in this person. Oh, yeah, it's okay. Come to go house. That's the end. It must end, though.
1: What must end?
0: That if when once you don't get your husband, where your husband, okay, so inside you and your husband now go to stay for mainland.
1: Okay, so if I decide to do husband and wife live apart, no, you know, go even in Nigeria. What do you need to find for Nigeria?
0: So how are you going to tell this?
1: Yeah. What do you mean they do mainland?
0: You know, you stay because of all those your guys for dream.
1: You know, go. It's not that it's not. So
0: he will not even know.
1: The thing is that he will not even know that I'm enjoying in my dream.
0: So you wouldn't be like that with that. You're
1: not going to do it. You can just see the smile. I'm not sure I even express when I'm sleeping.
0: How do you know?
1: I think everything happens and stays in my dream.
0: No. How do you know? Set camera one day if they go sleep.
1: No, I'm not sure.
0: You'll be shocked.
1: I'm not sure. So I know they even the mourn and all that for outside.
0: But they mourn for inside dream.
1: Oh, I see everything they start and end inside that dream. Now compact. It is a compartment. Everything go end. It go start there. It go end for there. We go fold and keep. We'll call continue another.
0: We really need to consider that.
1: Episode by episode.
0: So now abroad now you go the husband go conde. You go conde Nigeria.
1: I don't know whether I want to wake up by you next to you. I don't know. I'm not even sure about that. Safe.
0: Wake up by you next to you.
1: And wake up next to you every day. I don't know.
0: Don't want one body.
1: Why not? I like guys. I like man. I like man way. But why I don't go like one body? Which body I won't come want? You go warm me up now. You go warm me up. I don't know. I never did marriage before. So I don't just know whether I go do long distance marriage. I like my team beside me. I don't know. But I think, you know, even if you don't come around, I have a spiritual
0: entertainment. I guess spiritual entertainment. So I feel like. Now I won't start you. No.
1: Even if the man is not
0: at this point
1: physically present.
0: If the man is not physical,
1: my spiritual entertainment
0: is spiritually present.

0: Urobo Wado! Hey! 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Obeluemu! Onye luemu! Onyo!
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4: Hey. See this one? You see the yawn? By this time of the day. For this Lagos. Wake up, Joe. Wake up. Wake up. Wake up, Joe.

Oh my God, this one is a vibe, as in, sincerely. Oh, not to say if she just did come out. We'll have to continue our gist without you. Let me go so to talk about to every one of you. Ekaro, Borida. No, let me start again. Otutuama inakuana eka robo rida bukite agutumo geniba ma machi mamuri oke. Na ikbia bonjono era uro. Kalimera to you. And of course, Messiere Ubagusenemi, welcome to another day. You see, it don't start though, it don't they move. But today na the second day for inside the month of September for inside the year 2026. Check your time now, 22 minutes past the hour of 4 o'clock this beautiful Wednesday morning. And I they welcome you specially on top of Una Wake Up Show. Yes, welcome to Now Wake Up Show. 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That is who I am. Yes. Good morning to you. How you day? How yesterday been day? Hope you had a very beautiful day. Hope say traffic be no do you somehow. Hope say you be finding your way reach house. Hope say you eat something good. Hope say you be drink water. And hope you had fruit. I did not yesterday. Yesterday was I slept. I sleep, forget to jump. I did edit. I sleep, forget to jump, but I'm very fine this morning. I had a mixture of small carrying of things and all of that today, yesterday. But all the same, we thank Baba God there for another day. No be your alarm clock wake you, forget, no think I'm. It is just by God's mercy. And of course, you don't get an opportunity to do differently, to do something different from what you do yesterday. Okay, it's now another opportunity for you to go again, try again, live again, try to find purpose, try to be loved, try to love too. Try to be kind. Try to do all those things where you be no get the opportunity to do. Always remember, say, this life na view once. Do you understand? Na view once. And after this, some of you, they say, will they reincarnate? Okay, I hear you. You go reincarnate. Okay, congratulations to you. But since you reincarnated from your former life, do you remember where you stopped? Not to sound somehow, but do you remember where you stopped? Maybe you go continue from there. Please take your time. And above all, make sure say you build a relationship with your creator. That is very, very important. Make sure say you get personal relationship with God. Experience him firsthand. Personal conviction is actually one of the best. Don't live your life based on borrowed faith. Yes, they tell you, say, this person is that. Get your first an experience, okay, so that you self go fit tell person, no to say, oh, then to say this person be. You know, they really make sense, okay? So know who the person be so that it go make sense when you talk about them, okay? If you don't hear me, make sure say you let me know on top of the WhatsApp level so that I go holla at you. 0908743075508743755. And on top of the WhatsApp, and then on top of the phone lines, 0201277091, 0201465710. My just is in my phone line, the buzz, to make me know, say, you did hear me this beautiful morning. And of course, I see you this morning. Say, good morning, light of the world. Hope you slept well. You say, I am hope. Love you. Love you too. I love you very plenty too, okay? And then somebody say rain the fall for you, no, but actually my loafers where I wear don't wet. But because I've already bring the clothes where I wear, come as I said, I wait till I won't wear today. I could not go through my wardrobe again. I was too tired and lazy to do that. Okay, so I also see you this morning, Excellency Creative Care Vision. Good morning to you. Good morning to you, Mama Chinaza from Olodi Apapur. How are you, Mama? My one and only Jennifer Soba say all the way from White Sand. Ijegu say, no forget me. How I want to forget you. When I know see they listen to me every day. For where I can never ever
try that. Okay, Amaka Tabansi, all the way from AJ City. He say, good morning, beautiful Sene, light of the world. We go Simba 1 of Wazubia FM. He say, trust your night was restful. He say, I can hear you loud and clearly. He say, I appreciate you for celebrating my grandson yesterday. He was so happy. That's why I'm here. To make you happy, Jojo, good morning to you. How are you this morning? And also see you, Bernard, all the way from Ikeja. It's not a song, it's an instrumental, okay? Chisoba Pauline, Zopek. If you like, write only Zopek. I still know you are the one. Good morning to you. You're from Jakonde. Good morning. How are you doing? And I also see you this morning, Clinton, all the way from Ajia. Good morning to you. How are you? And I also see you this morning. Who be this? Okay, that's not Clinton. The singer of which song? Which song, Biko? Which one are you talking about? I don't know, nah. If I know, I will tell you. I don't know. It is about Pauline, they laugh. Okay, so make sure so you they follow Wazubia FM on all social media platform. We did here for you. And also follow me everywhere at @IAM_SENE, at @IAM_SEYE. N-E. I go leave you in the hands of K Strings and the title of this song na Rahama. Rahama. When I come back, I go drop the word of the day. Make sure you know me, Sam, because there's something where you really need to hear. No go anywhere. I dey come back.

0: Check your time now at 36 minutes past the hour of 4 o'clock this beautiful morning. And then for those of you who wonder who sing that song, Naki Strings, and the title of the song, Na Rahama, that's merciful, okay? Na Ausa. So the meaning of the song, Na Jesus, merciful one. Jesus, the merciful one, yes. It says, here is my cry. I have no one but you. Yes. Jesus, merciful one, here is my cry, or hear my cry. I have no one like but you. Yes. Jesus, merciful one, please hear my cry. I have no one but you. That's the title. That's not the meaning of the song. And K Strings now one of my favorite gospel artists. I have a couple of them. So many. Somebody sent me this message on top WhatsApp. Good morning and blissful midweek ahead unto us. He said, please, which day am I going to come and collect some beautiful worship / gospel songs from you? He said, from you, I believe you have them plenty in stock there. I have a lot, actually. I have a lot. My playlist is very long. My playlist long, well, actually. Okay? Like, I play them every time, morning, afternoon, night. There must be music or something that is so lifting and so touching playing in my background. Do you understand? I also see you this morning. Olamilekan, all the way from Bagada, good morning to you. Mr. Anonymous, I played Mr. M and Revelation. Now, I don't know this Obi. Okay, so I go check out the song. Okay, I go try listen to the song when I reach house today. And if I'm able to get it, I'll play it tomorrow, okay? I'm so sorry I could not play yesterday, but I've been playing Mr. M and Revelation yesterday. Mama J, good morning to you. How are you doing this beautiful morning? Okay, so make we move on. We enter the word of the day this beautiful morning. So this morning, our word now, community is protection. Community is protection. Community na protection. Don't isolate yourself. Community is protection. Don't isolate yourself. Or don't isolate yourself. Community is protection. No. For Wazubia FM, we don't play Western songs, okay? Irabo, Opa Vansadio, we play only African songs and Nigerian songs. That's why, you know, they hear me, they play Western songs, okay? We play only Nigerian songs, and because we be Wazobia. I mean, listen. You're welcome. Okay, so don't isolate yourself. Community is protection. That's nah, waiting we did talk about today. See, make I tell you, when you get people around you, and not just people, the right people, you are wealthy. Say person get money, no be. Say person they rich, no be just by waiting in get for in bank account. Now, about the people we surround you. About the people we surround you. And now something where I of course, there are so many situations we don't teach me, say, it's good to get people around you, and not just get people around you, quality people. Quality people. I remember when I been want to do my event earlier this year in April, and I didn't get a planner. I planned my thing myself. But in as much as I planned by myself, I also been carrying some persons along for some kind things. So I just know that a week to my event, I just tell them, say, before then, I don't tell them, say, oh, You now you go do this one. You now you go do that one. You now you go do this one. You now you go do this one. You now you go do this one. So that week, I just called this one. Oh, you have been texting. Now you go do this one. Oh yeah, see your contact here. You see your contact here. You see your contact here. You see your contact here. And on that day, I had my foot soldiers. Till tomorrow, as in till Sunday. Till Sunday, day before yesterday here. I was talking to one of my mamas in church. And she tell me, say, Omo Seyene. You say, baby girl, she calls me that. She say, baby girl, I'm not going to lie to you. God has blessed you with good people. And he say, you are also a good person. I see how you show up for people. I see how you show up for people. Even here, whenever they want to do something, you treat everything as if it belongs to you. You own the situation. You own whatever that thing is. He said, no, God has blessed you with people. Community is protection. See, some of you, they do, oh, I cannot let anybody get close to me because human beings are wicked. Human beings are betrayers. Human beings are this. Human beings are that. You yourself, when you they throw stones, when you they point fingers, make sure say you they innocent. Because some of you no get the habit to accommodate people. You are not even a good person to other persons. You know, even they're part of another person's community. And you want a community. Are you a community to another person? So you can't do, oh, I won't live alone. No. Oh, I won't do this. Oh, if there is something, who can you call? At this point, not be just for finance. So. I know they talk about financial, who fi borrow you money. That one is also important, but who you fi call, who fit stand for you, bam, say, forget this person, no matter how I want to be, I there for you. Who fi help you run around, who fi abandon their own things, show up for you. And you feel abandon your own thing, show up for somebody. You feel inconvenient yourself. You can't. That's why you've decided to isolate yourself. Community is protection. Sometimes the problem around us no be, the people around us no be the problem. They are part of the protection where God don't place around us. They are not the problem. God don't put them for your life to protect you. I am one person that believes that everybody I meet in this life is either me, I get a role to play for their life, or they get a role to play for my life. So I'll always ask, what am I supposed to do in this person's life? And what is this person supposed to do for my life? Positive or negative? Some of them are to help you teach you a lesson so that the next time you go know as you want to do yourself. One of my favorite poems about love till tomorrow go still be, I don't know if you remember the title of the poem, but I know it'd be like, not be even poem self, now spoken words. It says, sometimes God allows you to meet the wrong people so that when you finally meet the right person, you'll be grateful for that gift. And it is so true. When you completely isolate yourself, you remove yourself from people. You go remove yourself from people where supposed to notice say something is wrong with you. Where supposed to speak up for you. Where supposed to help you in emergency. We're supposed to even remind you, say you are not alone. Do you know what it means for somebody to look at you and say, are you okay? Don't worry, I stay here for you. I got you. Some persons can do that to total strangers. Some people cannot. No, me, I know. May nobody call me. I need to call it. Community is protection. God has placed people in your life. Some of you don't use bad character. Use your own hand. Chase them. The people that are supposed to protect you. I still say it anytime, any day. Apart from angelic visitations, where they happen, angelic whatever, where they happen, which is very, very rare most times. Now, human being, thank God, they do things for human being. He uses a man. If only he can find a man, he's seeking for a man. Now, men, they use. Isolation, they make problems look bigger. When you are alone with your thoughts, you will convince yourself that there is no solution. But when you have people around you, please, I don't know who needs this, but please, don't isolate yourself. Community is protection. Community is protection. People always notice what you don't notice about yourself. They will notice. They notice when you they withdraw. They notice when you they struggle financially. They notice when you they behave differently. They notice when you are about to make dangerous decisions. When it comes to that one, some of you know they even they take corrections at all. Because you believe so you be omini know it. Neighbors, friends, colleagues, they will respond quickly to emergency. Some of you, they stay for company. You know, they greet anybody. You know, they follow. You don't follow everybody fight. You know, they you know even one see person. So the day now where you go leave your cloth outside, unko, who go help you pack them? The day where they go notice, say, oh, see, some of the persons where they die, unfortunately, for inside their house. Now, person, they notice, say, oh, I never hear this person's voice today. This person, they always come outside by this time. They will go check, they go knock, they go call. If they no fit, that's when they will not enter. I remember when one of our person, Efenetan, drummer, died. The neighbors notice, say, I think it's his Chelsea fan. I cannot really remember. But they notice that club been played that their lights, you know, they know on Jen, and they see when he drive, enter. Stop isolating yourself. Community is protection. That's when they raise alarm. They call and call and call, I know, pick. They broke the door and they notice that he had died. People always notice, oh, by this time, this person, they walk up past this road. This one will never pass. Oops, they're fine. Community is protection. I repeat. The wrong community go hurt you, but it no mean say you no need community. You still need it. Learn to give people benefit of doubt. Yes, it happened to you. Eh? We agree. Probably try again, but this time around, they're a little bit more cautious. Because some persons are there to teach you a lesson. Maybe you were too open. This time around, open, but not too much. Maybe everybody go let into your holies of holies. Smell some people there out outer court. Maybe they dead there. Do you understand? And always remember that you can't give what you don't have. You can't. Try. I think I don't balance this thing from different angles. Yourself, be somebody's emergency contact. Another person, community. Like I said, even my roommate's younger brother, he say, Omo, when I see you, he say, sis, When I see you, Ambrose, friends, when I see your friends seeing friends, I went back to check out my own friends. Because everybody stand, put their feet for ground. Have friends don't hurt me before? Yes. Growing up as a child, I really did not make friends. Because of my mom had a friend that stabbed her. When I mean stabbed her, no be knife, small knife, use them, chuck them. So because of that, my mother been there very skeptical with friendship. But when she noticed, say, I get one or two good persons around me, she would tell me, say, this person is a good person. Draw the person close. When she noticed, say, I never mentioned the name 2, 3, 4 days, she would ask me, say, how far, waiting sub. I never hear you talk about this person. I don't quarrel. But like I say, mommy, she would say, waiting the person that go tell her. And take corrections. She would say, ah, this one, no, now you were at fault. Call the person and apologize. And I'll do that. We are all work in progress. People will disappoint. I know if they sit down here, they talk about things so I don't go through in the hands of people. I don't tell them at once, say, you get the one way person do me, I go sit down and cry. But do I still show up for them? Yes, I do when I can. Whether they will show up for me, they don't show up for me, I don't care. But me, I know, say, I get people who go show up for me when I need them. Community is protection. Don't isolate yourself. Do you understand? You don't need to tell everybody everything. But make sure, say, you get at least one or two persons where go notice when your light no they shine the way they shine. Where go notice when your light they dim. And you too, you go notice when their own dim. Be that person somebody. May that person be your somebody. Community is protection. 0201 277 0951, 0201 465 7180. Be the kind of community you want. I think that summarized that part. Be the type of community where you want. Check on people, call your friends, visit them, show up for them when they do something. When you reach there, no do nails, cross leg. They find you go serve you water. If na plate today to wash, no matter, see, me and my friends, it gets some people who will say if they want this, even for office here, they say, Alpha, your friends, they come. Because they know, say, if you reach to fold sleeves, all of us, what you consign us? If you like, if you see us for road, you cannot tell us anything. My friend that is an executive in the bank, she go fold hand like this, go wash plates for the party. Be the kind of community you want. No go there, go cross. You are not be you fine pass. Go come out wig. Please be there for people. And people will be there for you. Be the type of community you want. Always remember, community is protection. Hello, good morning.
1: Auntie Sandra, good morning.
0: Good morning to you.
1: Erauro.
0: Erauro to you, Daddy.
1: Well done.
0: Thank you.
1: Thanks, your name.
0: By the grace of God, oh.
1: Yeah. In fact, your topic this morning. Because this way they talk to. I don't go observe. I'm moving in the church itself. Some people there they say certain things they will go do for inside church. Instead of people they make you there, make you there, the pastor say, okay, you will assist the certain things. They will come, they will do like say when you're not for the house, they will do for the house of God.
0: They not get a rock carpet for the house.
1: I'm telling you. So, in fact, don't be lying, they lie. In the church, don't be saying, whatever guy, until you go, and you want to go, they want to sit up in the church, they do it. Yeah. So, thank you, man. Thank you, man.
0: Thank you so much. Thank you. Hello, good morning.
2: A beautiful morning to you, Auntie Serena.
0: Good morning to you, Uche. How you did this morning?
2: I'm good, and you?
0: By the grace of God, I'm fine, oh.
2: All right. Almighty God is your strength and refuge.
0: This is Uche
2: from AIT Road, Alabado.
0: Yes.
2: Community is protection. Don't isolate yourself.
0: Mm-hmm.
2: See, Auntie Serena, life is beyond every human being.
0: Yes.
2: We need people to survive.
0: Yes.
2: And people also need us to survive.
0: Mm-hmm.
2: No human being is an island.
0: Mm.
2: We need people in life, and people who values us, and we value them.
0: Yes.
2: Very important. You must not be friend with everybody, and you must not be enemy with everybody.
0: Mm-hmm.
2: Do you understand what I'm saying?
0: Yes, I do.
2: See, you need people to survive.
0: Mm.
2: And there is difference between I know people and I have people.
0: Beautiful.
2: There is difference between I know people and
0: I
2: have
0: people.
2: Exactly. You see, in life, you may know people.
0: But you don't have anybody.
2: Oh, don't worry, Auntie Serena. Let me allow other people to talk.
0: Thank
2: this
0: you.
2: Is Uche from AIT Road.
0: Thank you, Uche. Thank you. Hey, sorry. Don't just know people. Have people. And let people have. Maybe person feel beating chest for grand. Say, forget. If na say any, she go come for me. If na Nkechi go show up. Let people say that about you. If they marvel me, how some of you go just go. Person where you say na your friend. Oh, Chimbo. Hello, good morning. Oh, Chim.
3: Hello, Auntie Serena.
0: Uncle Mikey! Which color?
3: Pure white.
0: Pure white.
3: I'm telling you. I hope you slept well.
0: By the grace of God, I tried my best.
3: That is good.
0: Yes.
3: God will bless you.
0: Amen.
3: I just a pity you because the way you been and only you can do this work.
0: Oh, don't worry. You should know I'm a strong girl.
3: I trust you.
0: Uh-huh. And a Bonday also.
3: Yes.
0: Mm.
3: Exactly.
0: You go come in later. Oh. Mm.
3: Yes. God will protect you. God will guide
0: Amen.
3: You. I greet everybody for WhatsBFM.
0: Thank you.
3: On home and abroad.
0: Didn't they hear you?
3: This is my colleague from Kurubi Mata.
0: Mm.
3: You see, we need in life, what do you call the topic?
0: Community is protection. No, isolate yourself. No, stay alone.
3: In life, we need each other assistance.
0: Mm.
3: Like what you should talk. There's difference between I have people and I know people.
0: Yes.
3: You see, especially one thing happened for my company one day.
0: Mm.
3: There's this one woman with our company. You know, they follow anybody. They do anything.
0: Mm-hmm.
3: Even though if you do part, you're not going to mind you.
0: Mm.
3: She just keep herself.
0: Mm-hmm.
3: And her grandmama.
0: Mm-hmm.
3: So, one day her daughter come give birth. So, when she give birth, the thing come the my wife not there around.
0: Mm.
3: So, two of them, they say house. Bless say, breast come they pain the...
0: The girl.
3: So, and let me the house. She come knock my door. Ah, that's the fellas. You there, come out. Come out. Say, I'm not going to see your daughter. Breast the pain. Me, where I be man. Waiting me, I know.
0: Mm-hmm.
3: Do you understand now?
0: Mm-hmm.
3: So, I got to call my wife. Say, see, what did they happen like this? This is what did they happen. And she can't tell me what to do.
0: Mm.
3: You understand?
0: Mm-hmm.
3: Before they can give the girl. So at the end of the day, what am I trying to say?
0: Mm.
3: There's no way you're not going to need people assistance.
0: Mm-hmm.
3: Even if you think they will go well for you.
0: Yes.
3: One day, you're going to need people assistance.
0: You will. But
3: everybody must not be your friend.
0: Mm-hmm.
3: Because especially this country now, this Nigeria, trust nobody. But notwithstanding, you must need people assistance.
0: Yes.
3: God bless you for this topic.
0: Thank you so very much. Thank you. Some of you, the reason why you dey go through it, you dey go through now because say you, not be because say you no get people around you, now because say you never show up for person before. And that's now why it dey difficult for you to even go meet person, ask person, say, I beg. Person where you know for they greet. How you won't go tell that person, say, I beg. You fit my generator no the grease start. I bet if you could help me, how do you even want to start the conversation? You see, as little as say you help person pack cloth when rain won't fall. You help person come out in your goosey when dry for outside. You ever see come out in fish as tiny as that? Community is protection, though. Community is protection. I don't see as they won't do person badness. The whole community come and say, this person, lie, you know if you touch him. If you want to touch this person, you go through us. You go through us. Time when tax force people, they pack people coolers. They pack people property. Get once, my mom see umbrella been there outside. These people, this lucky, those ones where the people they sell, where they sell lucky, they go nowhere. Now the boys for the area come and say, no, mama, where they give us food, chop for free. Una won't carry, una no go carry them. They no agree. The mopo men, everybody for there, they came out. Community's protection. They do. I know they talk to anybody. I know they look at your face. Uche, I know they look my face. One day you go find Uche, you know go see him. By that time, Uche don't wear a glass, they come off our house.

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0: Yes, sir, a very beautiful Wednesday to you, wherever for they listen to me from, for inside the Bodo the world. Of course, now wake up show, now you put your ears on top 95.1 Wazobia FM. And time don't reach for 2 hours, victory points.
1: Don't you worry about tomorrow.
0: Urumanya, 9 be the title of the song, and of course, Nateni featuring Chike. Now, this one, I wanted a ride with my ladies this morning. Oh my Jalugas, this morning people come, people go, but me and you will stay together. Hey, send your messages, they come 09087430755.

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And I also see Achalugo, Madam Tina, all the way from Ijasha, Shurulere. 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

0: Achalugo Esther from Ijesha. He said, please put small shower shop. 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Shower shop, okay. Shower shop now, where we say 2.5, you never buy one. You never buy, but they said don't go buy the nursery school own.
1: Don't you worry about tomorrow.
0: For we and me worry about tomorrow, okay. 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

0: fit short on this life na view once na be. 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He say she wants apple.
1: Somebody.
0: Yes, so also talking, they ask me, say, baby, what? 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Tomorrow you will come your own.

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He said, add Gova and Popo for my basket. 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And then I shall go for Lasha day from my papa. 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It's okay. Achalugo, which for we are coming for the undo say what a lot from Nigeria. Like you go nowhere, go to this country. Now me and you go see the Sugar Pro Max together. And I also see you this morning, Achalugo, Chef Jemima, beautiful woman from Iko. He said, please add cashew nut, avocado, watermelon in my basket. Now, wow. That's now how much I look. So if you ride with you today, tomorrow, I'll be on Friday, we go again. Yeah. Osita King said, ladies first, we move. Yes, we move.

0: Ladies, ladies, me and Okpolo, we don't they move gently and wildly. Where will they start from? Will they start from Ekpe, this beautiful Wednesday morning? And you know, say, our last bus stop go be where? Go be Obalende. From Ekpe, we go reach Obalende. Okpolo say, go take 1 hour, 22 minutes. And then from there, go say, Awoya, ya, beg, get me great Akadio for Awoya, ya, side, oh, yes, and other side in the state. And say, they never see get light, but don't worry. We're not gonna get light very soon. It will take you 51 minutes for you to reach Obalende. From there, may we see what is the apple for Shango Tedo. From Shango Tedo, carry go reach Obalende. Okpolo say go take you just 43 to 44 minutes. And then from Aja, carry go reach Obalende. Okpolo wa sokpeki sofuki be, it will take you 27 to 29 minutes for you to reach Obalende. From there, come say, okay, make I just go by that green king she, watching, king re waiting, waiting the sub for the air. It's gonna take you 1 hour 51 minutes for you to reach that area. And then from there, you can't come up for there. You can't say, okay, make a just branch. Okoko Michael. Emigrate to no, GMG. Center P. Mommy China is an abadagri. Now, mommy, I raise a bibadagri. I know she one of them. Make not choose where you are. It will take you 51 minutes for you to reach where you dey go. And then from Milo 2. See me. See, come on for the HRA. See me. I don't push a light up for inside gutter. Wow. Mommy Clinton, I love you. It will take you 23 minutes for you to reach where you dey go this beautiful Monday morning. And then from there, come okay, make I see Yanokpaji. From Yanokpaja, carry go reach Obalende, go take you 40 to 43 minutes, according to Okpolo. Then from Egbeda, carry go reach Obalende. Okpolo was a quick suffocate, go take you just 45 to 48 minutes. And then from Ikeja, the last time where I go, but I did not like what I saw there, but I will just try because I'm a good person. Okay. From Ikeja, carry go reach Obalende, go take you 30 minutes. And then, because okay, make a job branch, Ogba. Let me say, because you are not getting what you if you not touch me, if I, they don't stone, they see why I know they like all this up, but they don't stone me again. But it will take you 28 to 29 minutes for you to reach Obalende. And then from Oshodi, okay, Wale Kbalu Chenjigi, go take you 34 minutes for you to reach Obalende. For that sound, they shout, Ibadan Iworo, wait in the airport. Every day, Ibadan Iworo, and then they go another place. And then from Ojodu Bega, make we go see whether we go see Undo for that side. Undo, if my hand touch you. Just about pulling Undo. It will take you 32 minutes for you to reach Obalende from Ojodu Bega. From there, because okay, make I check my 12. That's why yes, and a tomato, they say onions, beans, plus other things. Yeah, I'm vegetable. Did they say vegetable for my 12? I don't know. It will take you 28 minutes for you to reach Obalende. And then from Ikorodu Igberigbe people, where NK, where have you been? I never see your message for a couple of days now. Where is you? It could take you 1 hour 8 minutes from Ikorodu to reach Obalende. And they go straight up to the phone lines now. Make you forgive me your report. 09087430755. Make a check Saudi Arabia to Obalende so that I go know whether my guy go come visit me. Saudi Arabia to Obalende go take us. ₦119 by if we dey drive. Make we dey the long distance relationship is okay for us. Hello, good morning.
1: Good morning, Auntie Zene.
0: Good morning to you, sir.
1: Where don't work, man?
0: Thank you break your leg.
1: I don't break it.
0: Because the way I tell push you, reach me, you break leg.
1: I said no.
0: The way I tell push, come up for there, my friend. Thank you so much, sir. Thank you. Hello, good morning. This is my Mrs. Asa.
1: No carry me this morning.
0: I not carry you.
1: No carry me.
0: Oh.
1: Why can't you be like that, man?
0: Sorry, sir. Oh, can you imagine what a nonsense girl I am?
1: How you doing?
0: I'm fine, mommy. Good morning.
1: Good morning.
0: Happy International Coconut Day.
1: I know.
0: I don't know where you come now. I don't know where I come. I didn't move house now. Why?
1: Okay.
0: Yes.
1: God will help us.
0: Amen. No worry, I go just show. I go just call you one day. I know the days when you did there around, so I go call you. Yes, ma'am. Our road.
1: Okay.
0: Yes. No let go cash you.
1: Ah, too much, honestly.
0: I beg you.
1: So I did around the Toyota.
0: Okay.
1: I do 90 years.
0: Okay.
1: So borrow okay for now.
0: No wala.
1: So after now, anything can happen.
0: Thank you, Mama.
1: Okay.
0: Please be safe and have a beautiful day.
1: Thank you.
0: Yes, ma. Hello, good morning.
2: Hello. Linda, my love, how are you?
0: I'm fine.
2: I've been trying to call you since Monday.
0: My market, they said, no, miss, why they hot?
2: I know, friends. I said, what's going on?
0: Are they hot?
2: So how you doing now?
0: I did very fine, ma.
2: Thank you so much for your love.
0: You're welcome, mama. You're welcome. Thank you. Yes, ma. Bye.
2: I'm very careful, though.
0: Bye, stay house. Stay for house. No go anywhere. Stay one place.
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Now, 8 minutes remain. Miss 6 o'clock standard. Good evening for time to more this beautiful Wednesday morning. Today, now the second day for inside the month of August will be the 9th month for inside the year 2026. 52 minutes past the hour of 5 o'clock this morning. We didn't enter the pin up level like this, but Lagos, how you do? Our buddy. Imagine this sound, very cold evening like this. You just there for one joint, eh? The light, they mix green, yellow, red, you know those ambience you get. Then the chair just there, you just sit down with your palm wine and your chop chop, whether na pepper pomo or na fish, pepper soup, asun, goat meat. This music just there for the background. You just sit down with your darling dear, you then look yourself in the eyes, both of you. Eyes! Oga, stand up, they go walk! But just think, okay? Friday evening, this music, this background, the beat, just the beat alone. It just the play very cool. Then you hold your darling dear hand. So now just the look on herself, just the whisper beautiful nonsense. I know, right? Or even if not be with your darling dear, you and your boys, you know, just the G's. Maybe you know, they talk about politics, football, business, or anything worth talking about, you get. But make this music just in the background with your chilled bottle, whatsoever you want to drink. But make it just get that local setting. You know those bamboo chairs now, that kind of thing. Oh, Chim. Then the waiter will come with him, trip and come say, good evening, sir. Good evening, guys. Please, what can I serve you? You can't tell us, you get chill, bo. Now, when they say money, start out, they go work, imagination won't finish you. I get the Punch newspaper, I get the Vanguard, I get the Nation, I get Daily Trust, I get the Sun, I get Daily Post, I get the Guardian, and of course, I get Telegraph newspaper.

make we start from Inside the Punch newspaper. For Inside the Punch newspaper, the biggest story for here. They say 2027 campaign, say police, Abdul Salami panel, they move to curb rising tension. Adeniji crowd best boxer at LBHF Ikorodu. Lasga champion inclusion with leadership cup. That's plus PNC, that's a video for Inside Where the Punch newspaper. As they say, Tinubu defends reform as Article 4 economy policies. Kanu APC chief, they catch a more plus two where they buy, they buy two other persons for inside Kanu state. NLC don't reject petrol price hike, then they demand.

And of course, WASEC results verification fee now na 4,000 naira. They say candidates when they find admission into Nigerian university go pay 4,000 naira only to verify their WASEC will be West Africa Senior Secondary School certificate exam will be O level result. And of course, also the Joint Admission and Matriculation Board will be JAMB. They say now 4,000 naira they go they pay now to fee check their result. So in case you get any people don't want go check results now, we tell you say now 15,000 full and go that place go check. Manufacturers don't invest 6.8 trillion naira as weak customer they demand. Weak customer demands they bite. They say Uniport graduate. Oh, they say father they allege police left NBA duty post before son's killing. People for First Tag don't they threaten FHA protest. Oh, over demolition of their fence, and they say Cross River teenager and Eddie and catch as they stab one man to death. NSCDC don't arrest 19 suspected illegal miners, and then they hunt two alleged operators where they do the badness for inside Edo State. Police don't arrest 13 suspects for murder and child abuse offense for the inside the nationwide raid where they do, and then they say four family members nine by for inside Kwara State building collapse. I think the level of building collapse where they happen don't reach make people where they

Yes, I still get better informate for my hand. And this one they come from LG dehumidifier. Make I tell you, say that your house where they smell, you know, dry, you know, dry. All those bad odor, we say your house they smell. Your friend go enter inside, go this do nose. What did they smell like this? Now to say you know they use the LG dehumidifier. You know, it's everywhere rain they fall back to back these days. And that your cloth, we say you know they dry self. If they pack a enter house, they put them everywhere. They put them for wardrobe. So your house go come the blast. Say they cook agbo. That's not agbo. We say Yoruba people they drink. That's a horrible smell. We say they smell. Now, so your room go they smell as far as say your house. So, no, they well dry well. So make I tell you, say the LG dehumidifier, they don't bring this better one come. Where we say it go help you and your house make everything they do it in. They smell well. If you never hear of the humidifier before, this better one and yeah, they tell you so this morning. So nobody go invite you, say make you come do better for yourself. Now you by yourself go do better for your house and make every of your things they well. Make that your cloth to make you no go spoil. That your shoe, make you no go spoil. So people go come shoe like this. The car will go come outside from their shoe. Wahala, you go won't even faint itself. So now why you go get the LG dehumidifier put for your house? Make it they give you that fresh breeze where we say you they want. LG dehumidifier they help remove excess wet things where we say you did for your house. You go give your indoor space that my your house a fresh and dry, comfortable feeling. Where we say yourself go if you sit down, you go to feel your house by yourself. So whether na room or na city room or na kitchen, no worry. Make you carry the LG dehumidifier, go there, make it they do it in. Make it they help you, they give that your cloth better set to it, they protect them. Make it they give that your shoe and bag that fresh environment where we say them need them. No, say you may your bag them no go they peel. All this one, if heat is done there too much, you know, bags go the pee. But if you carry LG humidifier put for your house, everything go do waiting, it go summer. So make I not talk too much. No, make I talk plenty. Make it not be like, say, I not talk too much yourself. Make I tell you, say, now this better one, you need more freshness, more comfort, better care. Where we say you go love by yourself. Now money you take buy this thing. If you can't spoil, you go take fee. So make you sharply go any supermarket where they near you. That's now LG stores there. Make you go there. That make you go find the LG humidifier for the name of their LG store. Website they say that they sell electronics. Just sharply enter that store. Website them get. Just has say you define the LG humidifier. Make you do it. Make you carry and go out. Make you go enjoy your money by yourself. Now LG humidifier, they talk so.

95.1 Wazobi FM Country people. Shey, you dey hear my voice this morning, Abe. Good morning to you. Check out Taigo. See, it's like this. It does stand at attention. Wait till they stop on top this guy time. Na to real clock. Every way they stop on top every levels. Na do carry con you because you know Wazobi FM, they give you the tori there as it happen, as it hot. Anyways, my name na Tamara Tonya Agwana. Make a first summer you the coco the way they hot for inside the tori on top this o'clock. President Tinubu, he said Nigeria economy don't grow and he no go change math on top this in reform. Then when he carry come, he said no go back at all. Military now, they say may nobody begin the fear sake of they say 200 American soldiers they come off from Nigeria. I say that on a normal thing, a normal level.

Lagos, they don't start to enforce 2026 parking permit. So if you never get your own, go get them. And for the abroad, like this, Germany, they don't point finger, give Russia, saying that they nice send drone, we carry bomb, go that Leipzig Halle airport. All right, just there with me, oh, because I go pack the rest of the gist like this and make a call download them for you. Not go anywhere, oh. This is Nasir, number one, Chukma Station 95.1, Wazovia FM. Right, so on top levels where they stop now, President Bola Tinubu, he said the changes where he say government they don't make for the economy, it all they begin to show results. And this one now, based on one or two reports where just come out, where they say Nigeria economy grow by 4.43% for the second quarter of 2026. And if you compare that with the same time last year, now 4.23% it be that time. So President Tinubu, he said government not get plan to turn back on top of this change they won't bring come. He said they're not the change at all. Rather, he said what they go do now to make sure say ordinary Nigerians they begin feed the benefit of this economic growth, not be only for paper now, make the people self begin feeling for their pocket and for their everyday life. Yes, I mean, we'll still talk about this first subsidy matter because you know, see, now one of the changes where President carry come where they come off first subsidy. So, in now, you see, they stand on the ground. Say this first subsidy where they come out soon a better plan. And through the mouth of the APC national chairman, will be in the time where you'll what the night carry, they talk this one for Abuja. Tinubu said the old subsidy system, that one, they swallow government money and that money they forfeit carry and put for other things for the country. But as Tinubu, they stand giddy for on top of this first subsidy removal where they come out. So the before Vice President Atiku Abubakar, in they say no, the gas bring another kind of subsidy come. He said not be the old type, one new pattern of subsidy, that one a targeted subsidy based on this 2027 election where they reach now. Everybody they talk the one way then go do. Meanwhile, the chairman of APC professionals for a forum board of trustees will be Issa Yuguda. He said different check where government don't do before now. Don't show say no worry, plenty money that time where they put for this subsidy, just they leak for that. Or like say, and some people say that they use corner they call lobby the money. So he said you better say that for a subsidy, you know, they. Alright, may we call check security matter because that one they very, very important. The Nigerian military now they say me nobody too worry because you get one kind plan where they come at for about 200 American soldiers to leave Nigeria. They say why you they panic now? Now the defense headquarters talk person will be Major General Samaila Uba. Now they talk this was so. He says say that they come on not miss anything to spoil between Nigeria and America. He said not just normal arrangement, normal adjustment. He said even self as the American soldiers that they come out, the two countries they still share information between each other, that they train together and that they give each other technical support.

0: Are you talking to me? Oh, my son, I want me together. Jesus.
1: I'm fine now. Master Jesus needs to be a friend.
0: Oh, my, you make this so hard for us. You don't say that Holy Ghost, at least we sing
1: up. Yes, now. We sing our footies.
0: Holy Ghost fire.
1: Super natis at this day inside.
0: Give me confidence.
1: You get the point.
0: But all my this one when you sing this yesterday now. Joke. I look myself, I tell you, this is the thing. You don't do me for air. Chata. Chineke child.
1: You can do that.
0: Maka, how you are, Moa? To the more side.
1: It depends on the kind of handiness.
0: Oh, my. He's going to call you for meeting, no? He's going to call meeting because... the brother said, don't go sing along for that one. Chineke. Who they quote here now? Proverbs 28. This for wicked and the good tricks. I better play me. For we are. She be on the fire. I go follow fight you. My problem is I love your skin.
1: You love her skin.
0: You don't see what the type for you.
1: Can you do what she's doing?
0: All you see the type.
1: Things and things that she's drinking. Can you drink?
0: I nearly lick your skin on Saturday. I beg now only broccoli you dare drink. Make I follow you drink so that my skin go then smooth like your own.
1: Okay. Oh no.
0: Oh my goodness. You see, there are no really. It's. It's palaver time. Guys.
1: Oh my, that is we cannot do.
0: I never said there are things we cannot do. Don't mind him. You can do all these things.
1: Oh.
0: The black pepper, the precursor.
1: We can do it.
0: The vital leaves, the kola nuts, all these things. The chowls. The wings.
1: All everything. Can you wear the hair? Can you do it?
0: Oh my goodness. All these things are doable. Don't buy this guy.
1: Hey.
0: But funny enough, I've had ice cream recently.
1: Mm-hmm.
0: Yes. And then I made ice cream myself. I made pineapple ice cream at home.
1: That is now. How many years we never drink away? We come from the liquor. Not the person where you pass single poop from that. Now I want to compare your skin with. No.
0: This is what I think I must unstop this thing. Beetroot and coal and all that. So all the. Just eat. Just eat healthy food. Just eat. And then, be careful what you put for your body.
1: Mm-hmm.
0: They make this one now. They call them avocado white. You go rub. Caro green, you rub.
1: Go put on for body.
0: It's a problem. Mm. I try to make my carrot oil, my coconut oil at home. Because you see those ones where they say they make. I don't mind. Be sure whoever they make them for, they mix them another oil to upgrade them, to lift them up.
1: Mm-hmm.
0: And now why? To stay away from all those things, I make my own. If not, co-press and one do. If not, to I make them myself. Yeah. So when I bottle, I know it's in there, the bottle. You understand? Mm-hmm. And I apply it to my skin too. I use them for my skin. Only your. How many of that the top armor? One nut.
1: That is asala.
0: One nut.
1: Asala.
0: The. Ayara. You know Ayara?
1: Mm-hmm.
0: Yes.
1: Okay. If you chop them as morning food, the chop one, not afternoon food, the chop broccoli night food, you define skin like milk. Okay. Okay. Oh, Lord. I'm picking you.
0: Don't buy this guy. You guys, see, you go there, mind yourself for here. Don't be like, I go, because of you, I go chop a goosey soon. All right, planted now one of the most wonderful food you can eat. And thank God for Mavico Food. They made it very easy for me now by the plantain flour. So the plantain flour go just they do a lot of things for you. Your potato flour, a lot of things where it do for you. A lot. And your vegetable soup should be your best soup. I don't know why that they do all those other soup that they do. Okra, now one of the best things where God don't create.
1: Yes, sir.

0: human.
1: Yes, sir.
0: Yeah, the miracle leaf where they hear about, oh, boss, bust my head.
1: Signs and wonders.
0: Cocoyam.
1: Mm-hmm.
0: Cocoyam. Fish. Now, no way to chop. I know they chop. Like they leave them. It's all this. The way where you they treat your body, just be like, because it go reflect. It go show for the skin. It go show. When agbalumo come out, the only thing where you know now to just chop the agbalumo, both the seed, the everything, everything where the flesh, everything, the back gets what they give,
1: yes,
0: you.
1: Sir.
0: Avocado pia, when I ask you, when be the last time where you eat them now? Mm, I know too like them. You know too like them. Mm. Your body no ask you whether you like them or not. Now it is about what you go do for your guts. You feel me?
1: The health benefits.
0: Wait there inside. No mind this human being. Where if you not say good thing, I'm a colleague, there's problem. I know you will be disappear in a few days because our birthday is coming. I'm not disappearing. I will just go somewhere. I'm not disappearing in Jesus' name. Somebody is laughing. Just say, please. Just say, please what? Just say, please take out a day to talk about what you do. But that, I just mentioned what do I do? Like, okay, maybe potato. Maybe I just grill. Maybe I just eat. I not be food fan. Like that. I know you did. Sorry, guys. You guys stop. Good afternoon, Cheche. Ice cream with small bitter leaf inside. My sister leave Cheche skin alone.
1: Now you understand, okay?
0: He said you not forget that skin. Lie. Joy, stop!
1: You cannot do it.
0: Joy, you're my friend. Joy packed a lot of pear for me. Joy, the pear, that's healthy fat.
1: Yeah,
0: but
1: very, very healthy.
0: On how I can take pear, a lot of it. I love corn a lot. And you see me most times when fruit. Now, why are they get a dick when mango one go? And then my God go bless just people for me with their strawberry. Just be giving me life. Passion fruit and strawberry coming all the way from Jos, and it's coming fresh.
1: Mm-hmm.
0: God will bless this nation, Nigeria. We need peace so that we can eat and eat well.
1: Yes, so.
0: Just Chooks, not be here. I see how you they just they shout. Chooks, you not be here. See how you just okay, they curse you. Odogu, Africa play. See, make you play umami for him. Cheche, that your skin now, butter, really. Okay. And Cheche, Lagos, Tennessee law, working for this morning. My landlord, they rent his new building apartment this morning, which they again he gave me to. I don't know your message. I don't understand. I'm just trying to read it. You're making me jump. It's Precious Soldier's daughter. Okay, I sent Auntie Njo a message on Monday. Okay, I will let Njo. I will please ask Njo what Precious Soldier's daughter. What will be the message where Precious give her for me? See, a lot of you talking about my skin. Stop now. We'll go take our time to analyze it. It's very simple and just. If you eat, it's just do the right thing. Just do the right thing. Once in a while, and try not to overfeed. The other day, they talk about why do you think you need breakfast, lunch, and dinner?
1: Mm-hmm.
0: Why? Your food, your body, they process the one way you don't chop before. They want to accommodate so many other things. You get things where help your body, make your body help you. Your body want to help you, so you're going to need to help the body. You just say, I never chop lunch, I never chop. You've conditioned your brain.
1: Morning food, afternoon food. Night
0: if
1: food.
0: They do hard work, hard labor, then you go chop and the one way go feed carry you. All you need is energy. Then look for food where go give you the energy where you need. Yeah. Look for them. They're there. If I decide to eat breakfast, I know what I go for breakfast. Mm-hmm. Maybe if I don't get over like oats where I don't keep. I don't keep for free, then I could just do like some nuts. Damn. Less of I know quick they rush fresh juice like that.
1: Mm.
0: Especially when I never eat, when I never put anything in my stomach.
1: Mm-hmm.
0: Yes, it go boil down to energy. My body go break them down, break the sugar down, and then the energy, and then I walk either work out or this work or anything I do, then it goes zap the energy out, and then I'm good.
1: Yeah.
0: You get.
1: Mm-hmm.
0: It also they work with you as children. Get things that children go to take now. You know, go worry them because they get the energy to sleep. They burn them. But you also, as you grow older, you need to know which thing you they take. And then you try to exercise too. Even when you do exercise, try walk. Me presently, I just tell myself, see, like I said, I don't walk. I never go gym for a while now.
1: Mm.
0: Mm, a while I never go. because I just get distracted with work and a lot of things. And you know, sometimes when your head they clap, they go gym, may you no go do mistake when one machine don't go hook you for it. Go just think another thing, go just so guys, be careful, man. So, but to walk, if you walk out for your street and squat, you can jump, you can skip.
1: Skipping, yeah.
0: You can skip. Even once you come down from your bed too, you can do all these things. Or get some of those machines. They're even affordable. Now keep them for house. Rather than the ball or anyone, if you use them, just for your body to get movement. And then all these things where I talk now, you can't crown them up with God. Yes. At the end of the day, now God, 90.
1: Last.
0: And they take care of everything. You can do all these things and...
1: True God who strengthens you.
0: Now God, now go strengthen you too. To feed you and also keep us alive, keep us well. Our mind, body, soul need to be sound. Because some people, waiting actually be their problem. Now, I say their mind know they sound. And it affects the health. It affects the body.
1: That's true.
0: Affects every other thing.
1: That's true.
0: Lagos, I love you guys so much. I wish I can stay more and more and more. But you know, where is my Omale?
1: Omale is here now.
0: Omale is one where Omale sing.
1: We can't do it.
0: We can't do. She is so
1: cute. Yeah.
0: So make a holy hand, make all of us sing.
1: Well, they find how to speak in tongues since Omale won.
0: He won spoiler. He really spoiler. No, be say he show us example for the. You know, let's see the video. Your hand, the sellers want to. So go feel the show.
1: Oh,
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0: Just go and punish your life, Abby. Now, so you go there, follow my leg, they do that one. Hey! We don't follow you, they do that rubbish, what they do. You know, see, I see the sound.
1: What?
0: Now, music,
1: I'm
0: that
1: alive.
0: One.
1: I'm alive.

0: don't see me today.
1: You get the point now.
0: I don't do my part to give you.
1: Yes, sir.
0: The rest I got to handle today now.
1: Thank you, Jesus.

0: keep up the good work. Enjoying the program here as always. This is Sisters. He said, Nana, you complete the singing. Complete that. Cheche, my landlord is in love with you. Asking when are you coming to Ijora? From where to where? When I get.
1: Landlord from Ijora.
0: Landlord, we greet you, sir.
1: We greet you.
0: We hear you, sir.

0: major. Mm. But then no go talk, so I don't do anything for this one.
1: Do.
0: That's so legacy gotta be. Chengwa, I've done my work. Much love to you. Chacha, thank you. I followed you all the way from 1219. Now when I start to
1: work. Keep this person is a very
0: now I took that letter.
1: And the dad.
0: That's
1: him
0: that
1: did that to Lisa Walk. Yeah, no. Let me lie. Immediately. It's crazy.
0: He's not crazy.

0: know see my small motor make it sign out for sure today. And I'm sure. How far are you?
1: I don't know. Okay. You're both gallant now. You get the point now.
0: I try get that. Yes, so now that time you start. Love you so much. NG, thank you so much. Thank you. And Lagos, it gotta be because me, I gotta run.
2: That's right.
0: Missy List, how far are you? What? Which time they close work? You don't decide now. What's in be your name?
3: Ella.
0: Osi.
1: Is it?
0: That's the one in my shell. What's in be that boy? My Bella. Okay, that one Bella.
3: No.
0: Okay, that one Bella. You don't like that one. I don't like that name.
1: No, like Bella.
0: Me don't know relate with you like that. This one Ella. That's Ella. Under my umbrella. Ella. Now you choose. Yeah. Now from this club, yeah. Now. Why like? Okay, no, leave him.
1: Ella two stands. It two stand touche.
0: We not touch. Now why? Now that I saw this way.
1: Not see VC list. You not see small moto. That kind thing, I go follow him now.
0: If we still leave him with that joy, but I need to ask something for that
1: for
0: joy
1: the front.
0: Back.
1: Uh-huh.
0: Joyella. No. I'm like, they sound like cream. They sound like cream. Try.
1: Hey.
0: Cheche is done now, yes. Ella, I go decide next tomorrow what thing will be your name. Before see, if I come to the studio and not give me name, I go give you one.
1: We'll give you one, no.
0: No, there for that one, where they do like this, a club, I go be your name for this show now, if not take time. Legacy gotta be. Tomorrow, now, another special, they say not Thursday. Tomorrow, one concern like Friday, from God don't save all of us.
1: Yes.
0: Say tomorrow, not be Friday. Visit list. In the video, I was signing out. Legos, I love you guys so much. Tomorrow, another day, keep a date, guys.
1: That's right.

odun gan. Sese gele o ma gan.

0: Vazobia FM family and everywhere across the Ubudu world, make we pause just for a moment. Because the streets don't lose one of her own. One voice we know they whisper when it matter. One voice we know they fear to speak truth. One voice where millions of people don't welcome into their homes, their cars, their workplaces. Our own icon, our legend, Diplomatic OPJ, Pius Opute. OPJ, don't waka go rest. For many of us, OPJ no be just radio presenter. Him make us happy, him make us think, him challenge injustice. And when the ordinary person be need somebody to speak, OPJ no de hide. He speak for the people, he speak with the people, and he become one of the voice for the street. We celebrate the lives we in touch. Make you hear with the people we sabiam talk about Diplomatic Akas Baba.
1: MC OPJ, na father for inside the radio business. He bring a lot of things to come inside radio. When we say today, he still there exists. You know, he bring a lot of children come the limelight for inside radio today. You know, person like me, Diplomatic Akas Baba. I want to be the work with time for inside radio. We do things to bring laughter, fun, come inside the radio. So radio is fun with MC OPJ. And we introduce pouring of water to flood people, to carry them, go through the Western Terminal Bridge. So he's a father that go miss him so much. We can never forget him inside radio because him himself now radio.
0: Fred Mwaulune.
2: Akai Agbisi Opiantu. Who then be? OPJ and I saw the yell ourselves. This is the world one greet. This kind of one now, this one passed me. When the G's going to my ear the other day, and I say, God, don't call you. I say, well, who will be to question God? And I saw we say, the greatest prayer I get now is say, may God accept you for the place when a better day. Where you go, I say, don't go, make you go in peace. Adieu, my good friend, Diplomatic OPJ. Bye bye.
0: Lolo One.
3: Amazing presenter. You know, he spoke truth to the people. He was a people's man. He was always fighting for people's rights. And that was who OPJ was. He was like man of the people. I remember him for his great prowess on radio and who he was to the people that he loved. OPJ, I pray that your family finds comfort and continue to rest in peace.
0: Money.
4: OPJ. Wow. I remember going to the beach many years ago and we saw OPJ at the beach. He was performing on stage. And I called him and said, bro, would you like to work for us? And he said, come and do what? I said, come and present. And I convinced him to come to Vazobia FM. Very humble guy. Was the people's guy. And then he believed in fairness. He believed in proper structures of things. You know, many people don't even know that OPJ was a very sound speaker, a man of many characters and many talents. You know, may he so rest in peace, man.
0: Expensive.
5: Diplomatic. MC. DJ. Rugged gentleman OPJ was a very good man. We are not saints and we can never be saints. We all have our shortcomings. OPJ is a man of dignity, uprightness. He's a man of excellence. He's a mentor. He's an icon. He's a legend. Just mention it. He is wired to be who he was, and nothing could have changed it. But he's an upright person. A man with a compassionate heart. What happened has happened. That is his destiny. But one thing we can take out of OPJ, OPJ lives on. His policies are different from yours. His policies are different from mine. OPJ, live on. Sleep well. You will always be remembered.
0: OPJ, you came, you saw, and you don't conquer. You been talk when others, they keep quiet. And you become one of the voices with Define PG Radio.
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1: See this life thing, yeah, it's all about understanding.

0: Face,
1: 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By fine, no, not be by hair,
0: mm-hmm.
1: whether you're pointed nose or hair with your chest.
0: Mm-hmm.
1: We are talking about character.
0: No more.
1: No. When you're longer, you're moving. You see character, not be anything. Forget the guy is fine. He says, get pointed nose, open teeth and die.
0: Yeah.
1: If I'm like now, you know my character and we are good to go.
0: Mm-hmm.
1: That's fine. I'm after Caligona. You know my character. If I do work like this, guy go maintain. You know what my head is? The cat fire.
0: Oh, right.
1: I toilet me, I'm here toilet me. As you say, no get wala.
0: Yes.
1: Okay, now, no wala.
0: Oh, yeah, no.
1: We'll talk after.
0: Bye. Oh, yeah, no. It's too much, Joe. Thanks a bunch.
1: Oh,
0: for that
1: one.
0: Oh, mama me. Hello.
2: Yeah, Chief. Odogu.
0: Yeah, I greet you specially, mama. Baba.
2: I
0: oh,
2: don't know.
0: Everywhere good. Everywhere good, boss.
2: Yeah, nah. Even from Baghdad, they call you. How you doing?
0: Are they fine? How they be?
2: Everything.
0: Yeah, now. Choke mouth.
2: This thing.
0: Mm.
2: Mostly women, this thing they happen.
0: Mm.
2: Some of them they fine, and they beautiful. But you know what they lack in character.
0: Yeah.
2: You know, get. You understand?
0: Mm.
2: Because I mean, tell somebody one day, say, even if you get this kind of character, even if 10,000 men or 20,000 men come to seek for your hand in marriage, and they see that kind of character for your body. They go come out too.
0: Mm.
2: But if you change them, then they go come, they find you. They are okay. You are not just beautiful, but you get character.
0: Mm.
2: You get respect.
0: Mm.
2: Your home training day,
0: you're right. Yeah.
2: Where your parents train you, everything you get now.
0: Mm.
2: So now this kind of thing is where we define. Not we only beauty, you. Character go day involved, highly involved.
0: Mm.
2: Thank you.
0: Thanks a bunch. Thank you for that one. Where you talk so. Moku Shapali Rush, enter break. If we come back, we'll see the chook mouth on top the matter. Not go anywhere. And I see number 95.1 was Zobia FM, your chook mouth station. 9 BDs. And they come back after the short break.